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0: Steven.
1: Who said that?
0: Me, down here.
1: What are you, a yellow booger?
0: I'm a banana slug, Steven.
1: Well, what are you doing in my room?
0: I'm your sense of adventure. Don't you remember me? Don't you know that we miss you?
1: Miss me? Who misses me?
0: You know, all your friends in the forest. The trees, the pond, that little fort that you made out of branches. We all miss you.
1: Mom took me to the forest last year.
0: I'm a slug, Steven. 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
1: Oh, I guess that makes sense.
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knot would be like a couple of cosmonauts. 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Oh, you and I would be like a couple of cosmonauts. Except with way more gravity than when we started off.

Hi, I'm NASCAR driver Kyle Busch. Driving a race car can be risky, but there's one risk that I'd never take on the road. I'd never try to drive my car through floodwaters. Floods kill more people every year than lightning, tornadoes, and even hurricanes. And most flood deaths are a result of people driving into floodwaters. If you approach a flooded roadway, do like the National Weather Service says, and turn around, don't drown.

0: Who's afraid of you, Beth?
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0: Mm-hmm.

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1: Yeah, what's up? Like, what's that?
0: That's the new WooV.
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0: Satan's Jimmy.
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1: Okay.
0: 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Maybe listen to music while you read it. Interesting.
1: Yeah.

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0: bumping, tickling, football, even company meetings. 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This message is a public service of this station and the Federal Aviation Administration.

0: Hello, suckers. This is Master Shake of the Aqua Teen Hunger Force. Only a loser wouldn't listen to this radio station. 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Keep listening, suckers.
1: We're going to do a song from the new record called Stompin' at Le Savoie. Yay! It goes like this.

0: sisters, ladies and gentlemen, the man you've been waiting for, the drum beater, the system cheater, the broadcaster and drummer.
1: All the way from New York City, DJ P. Love on Turntable Drums.

Six Man Theater. Everybody on this tour is under 5'6".

0: eased my mind and spoken kindly to me.
1: Ease my mind and spoken kindly to me.

0: The U-2 was deliberately sabotaged by our own national security establishment, specifically the CIA, in order to provoke a canceling of the summit conference. The CIA and the national security establishment did not want a rapprochement. They did not want detente between the Soviet Union and the United States. This mission, that is to say the U-2, flown by Francis Gary Powers, was deliberately sabotaged from the inside. The U-2 itself used a special mixture of gases in order to be able to fly at that altitude, but there was no rocket engine, and this plane was supposedly downed by a surface-to-air missile, nor was there any other jet aircraft in the world that could fly to this level because of the rarefied level of oxygen. In all probability, the mixture of gases for the engine of the U-2 was tampered with, and this starved the engine, forcing it to a lower level in order to get oxygen, and at this point, the plane may have been hit. Francis Gary Powers cites the information given to the Soviet Union by Lee Harvey Oswald as being the probable cause for the reason the Soviets were able to shoot down his U-2. Damn. A lot of history to be blamed on one lone nut. Damn.
1: It was necessary to research and find out the information that I was lacking.
2: There must be something to it.

0: spy plane. Probably is a spy plane.
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Hey, the only thing you learn in college is that you don't need to go to college to know how to rock, right?

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I love those times we had together. I remember being in that retirement center or insane asylum or whatever they called it. And you and me kind of killed the hallways in our scooters, those little rascals, those little hover rounds. Just wearing our bathrobes and nothing else, just the bathrobes, right? You remember that, Lionel? I remember back in the day, we'd kill it, we'd kick it. Oh, Lionel. We'd just be singing silly songs together, hanging out, whatever. That's cool. I remember back in the day, in that insane asylum or retirement center, whatever, that we were in our scooters or the hover rounds, just killing the hallways, you and me, Lionel. Wearing bathrobes and nothing else. You know it, bro. You know that, baby. I love you. Yeah, what's up now, sweet thing? What's up now, sweet thing? You made such beautiful music. Oh, God. Damn, I could leave my house naked, listen to your shit. I'm serious about that, Lionel. You made beautiful music. Damn, I love you. Sometimes I'm at home alone and I'm just checking you out, just

Vinyl, I used to, man, I remember back in, we got that bag of Fritos, when we got that bag of chips, we went to the concession stand that they sent us out, we put our money together, and we got the bag of chips. And right then, I didn't have a hover around of my own, so I was riding the handlebars of your hover around. You were hitting the hallways. Lionel Richie, I would like you to remember a moment in your life when I was riding on the handlebars of your hover around in a retirement center in Milwaukee, and we were singing together. And I reached out and I touched your head, and I was rubbing on your head, and it felt good. And you said, yeah. And you said, would you like some more chips? And I said, yes, I would. And you handed me that bag of chips, and we ate them together. Lionel, I'm asking you to remember part of your experiences in your life. And we were together. I was out in the stormy oceans of my own emotions. And you reached out a hand and pulled me into your boat when you protected me. We were in a federal penitentiary somewhere in Colorado. We were wearing only our bathrobes. We didn't care about shit, dude. Lionel, back then, we were free birds, baby. We did whatever we wanted.

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1: It's like, I can't get past that S&M barrier. 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It's actually painful to drink, first of all.
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1: 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You've got a double page feature.
2: Cigarette.
1: I don't smoke, but, you know.
2: Crisps.
1: Four bottles of Malibu, Bob knows the address. Malibu, Coke, Chinese food.
3: The official Elvis Presley fan club of Great Britain and the Commonwealth is probably the world's largest Elvis Presley fan club. We boast a membership in excess of 12,000 members, and that's a live membership. It's not one that we keep adding members to each year. We're a very active fan club. In fact, we take members all over Europe on mini weekend holidays, and we have conventions in Great Britain, which we raise huge sums of money for charity. We all expected Elvis Presley to be about 12 feet tall, with an aurora around his head and a fanfare. But of course it wasn't like that. And he was everything that everybody says he was, a very natural, quite shy sort of person.
4: Elvis is very important to me because I've been an Elvis fan for 20 years. There is so much in the guy. He is the biggest entertainer to me and the biggest to 1,000 others.
5: I started my fan club about 5 years ago and I have about 1,000 members.
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7: Can't stop, that's what I'm doing. No, no, no.

0: Brandy dumped you. Wait a second, aren't you two supposed to go to Florida?
1: Yeah. Should have left this morning.
2: Oh, it gets worse.
1: I was gonna propose to her.
0: Where?
1: On the Universal tour.
0: You're kidding, what part?
1: When Jaws pops out of the water. That's the most romantic thing I've ever heard.
3: Quintet de Miles Davis avec le jeune Tony Williams à la batterie. Il a 17 ans. Avec Ron Carter à la contrebasse. Ron Carter. Avec Herbie Hancock au piano. George Coleman au saxophone ténor. Et Miles Davis.

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0: New York is the shit, man. 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We got good record stores. 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
1: Yes, I believe we're about to begin.

0: Thank you, thank you. Back together at last, DMX, Ozzy Osbourne, Old Dirty Bastard, and Crystal Method.
1: In the beginning, there was me. I was rhythm. Life. Two turntables. One mic.
2: And I'm sorry about the thing that happened in Holbeck. I'm very sorry about that. Because things like that that happen, it's just not, I just can't understand it, the things like that that happen. But still, I think the people know, and the musicians that play with me, they know that the music, it wasn't about that the people white or anything else like that. It was just that the music was the music, and the people did not understand the music. But maybe in a few years they will understand the music.

0: ihr nicht, wir könnten unsere Züge zigtausendfach in falschen Farben weltbewegend scheinen lassen? Meint ihr nicht, wir könnten uns vergolden und auf 40 Sprossen für uns das Volk gebrachte Massen viele Monde thronen? Wir könnten, aber...
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3: 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Everybody start marching. Let's go. One, two, one, two, three.
2: In the Singer Frame Show. And we're going to start it off with some crazy stuff.
3: Yo, Rich, what you throw me a little wild style on me?
4: Check it. What's up with this Pac-Man nigga, yo? What's up?

0: 5 years ago, I was locked up, man.
1: You born and raised in this joint?
0: Born and raised in this hood, man. My mama here, my papa here, everybody here.
1: Yeah, well, we born and raised up the block.
0: I don't think you understand me, man. I'm born and raised in this hood. None of your niggas gonna move me from my hood.
1: So what you saying, nigga?
0: Yo, nigga, what you saying, nigga?
1: This is what the fuck I'm saying. Ride or die, motherfucker.
2: All right. Big P. That's a familiar way to begin playing. In fact, it seems we always begin playing Big P here in Seattle. Maybe it's the way we feel about things, one way or another. The Big P, written by Jimmy Heath.

We're gonna do a... Oh, it's very nice. Thank you for all coming and everything. It's very nice of you to be interested. We're gonna carry on with a country and western of an half hour song. It's a story about love spoons. Well, yeah, it's a story about love spoons. And it's a nice, happy song, and we'd like you all to clap your hands. I don't know if that's asking a bit much.

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0: what's so funny though is that actually that we're doing this interview with you, Mike, is you remember when you guys first put on M&M's
1: right.
0: on 91X?
1: Mm-hmm.
0: That was the first time we actually had people come into our shows that heard of us from a mainstream audience. I remember, like, so we played Soma down here in San Diego, and it was like, you know, it was like our first sold out show, and it was because M&M's was selling records for us. Well, we up to that point, we've always done the same thing. We've always been extremely rude and Mark and I just trying to entertain each other on the microphones. So I remember right after we did that show, we started getting letters from all these people just going, you misogynistic, sexist, perverted, just every single word, just because we love boobs and we love nudity and everything. And we sat down, I was trying to tell Mark, well, it's just because these people heard us on the radio and like we had like this big, but we never stopped. And we always have these times where we sit down going, yeah, maybe we should tone it down, but it never gets toned down. It always just keeps going one step

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1: Hey Adam, it's Bill. 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
2: 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Alfred Lyons and Frank Wolf.
3: Alfred Lyon and Francis Wolf, two German immigrants who founded a jazz record company in 1939 that became very famous in its genre. Unlike any other jazz label, Blue Note Records influenced the evolution of music in sound, style, and technical standards. Each of the Blue Note recording sessions was documented by the photographs of Francis Wolf. Alfred Lyon's vision of music and Francis Wolf's clear view of the recording sessions are a legacy of a unique creative achievement that continues.

0: is, you know, when you preach a lot, you know, your throat get dry. So I had to go out and, you know, get myself a little joint. Yeah, you know how it is. Pastor had to go out and take a little smoke every once in a while.
1: This is some damn good shit you got here. You want to get some good stuff? Get it from the police. Because they got the best. But don't mess with that Texas Ranger. The Texas Ranger's just like the FBI. Hang out with you all day, all night, smoke up all your stuff, then bush you.
2: Antigone, you see her. She doesn't go with anyone because she had a rough childhood. Her boss, Creon, a creep, tried to bury her alive not so long ago, but she wasn't about to let him, even though she didn't think she had anywhere to go. Even though she didn't have anywhere to go, she got out by grabbing the first motorcycle that she saw. This here is Antigone.
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0: Thank you, Fred Schneider.
1: Hi, this is Gloria Balsam. And when I'm not looking for Fluffy, I'm listening to Dr. Demento, covered in punk.
0: Well, I've already played the number one most requested song in Dr. Demento show history, Fishheads. And now here's number two, Ogden Etzel's Dead Puppies, as performed by a superstar, comics artist and kids book author James Kochalka, performing with his humor-infused rock band, James Kochalka Superstar.
2: Cat Anderson, Harry Carney, Russell Prokop, Jimmy Hamilton, Britt Woodman, Quentin Jackson, Willie Cook, Paul Gonzalez. The second section, will be tentatively titled Blues to Be There.

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I'm leaving. 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This is it. It'll take 10 seconds. This is my impression of an overly optimistic double amputee drummer.

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0: 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My best to you, Elvis, on your journey to the promised land.
1: It's Paul. I just listened to the entire album, and you gotta be fucking kidding me. I mean, with this Christopher Reeve shit, you know the guy's dead, right? 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I don't have your back on this one. I can't even fucking handle it. I'm done.
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0: We live in a country where John Lennon takes 6 bullets in the chest. Yoko Ono is standing right next to him. Not one bullet. Explain that to me. Explain it to me, God. Explain it to me, God. I want it explained to me now. Jesus. Now we got 25 more years. Yeah, I'm real f***ing happy now, God. I'm wearing a huge happy hat. Jesus Christ. I mean, Stevie Ray Vaughan is dead. And we can't get John Bon Jovi in a helicopter. Come on, folks. Get on that helicopter, John. Shut the fuck up and get on that helicopter. There's a hairdresser in there. Yeah, go ahead in there. Yeah, yeah.
1: Have you heard about the button? Having way down in Natchez, Mississippi town. Yeah, the whole building started to burning. Damn, my baby laying on the ground. Shattered Jones was there. Louie was there. Blue Eyes was there.

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0: cranberry, strawberry, that's my jam, the passion fruit of nature. Now these next two tracks are old, straight out back in the days of Zuso. In fact, I'm gonna let y'all hear my dusty 8-track copy. You see, these songs are demo tapes. And did I not mention I discovered these fellas myself? Wow, I remember my first demo, Wings of Love. But then I busted out with Swampy Sticky Stanky Booty. And of course the infamous Sex Knot. Well, here we go. Get ready for a time warp.
1: Diamonds. 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Very good.

0: All right, listen. Here's what we're gonna do. You're gonna do the song that I said. I wanted you to remember. This is what I said. I always, you promised me you were gonna do it.
1: I always say
0: I love you. Always remember us this way.

0: it's sad, believe me, missy, when you're born to be a sissy without the women five. But I could show my prowess, be a lion, not a mouse, if I only had the nerve. I'm afraid there's no denying I'm just a dandelion, a fate I don't deserve. I'd be brave as a blizzard.
1: I'd be gentle as a lizard.
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5: Yo, bro, CeeLo. We got to keep that messaging up for the people, bro. You know, a lot of people go out to the left, to the right, catch on this astrology and all the different world religions, things like that. But just make sure you keep it short and simple for the people so they can have something to lift too.
6: Watch me flip and rip on the freedom tip. Open your mind, see the point of the ice pick. I stand tall when my brothers still choose to crawl. Black power, it's in effect, y'all. But you don't understand, you're still a slave to the man. Prepare for revolution. Some suckers say we're free, I gotta disagree. Half my posse's in the penitentiary. So I'ma drop and kick the science with defiance. Because I have no alliance with suckers who choose not to act black when they are black. Get out my face with that, you better ease back. Cause Mandela did 27 hard ones. Not in a window room, but in a barred one. While his wife had tears in her eyes. The man is a hero. He needs a Nobel Prize, but that'll never happen, so I'm gonna keep rapping, freeing my brother's minds from their entrapment. To silence the ice, they'll probably put a bullet in me, but I'm prepared to die and Mandela's free.
7: Madam President, here is the miracle you asked for.

0: Oh yeah, I think we want to go on tour with Prodigy or Orbis or at least one of those other bands and just do something different, you know, make it more of an event. So in Europe you're kind of spoiled for dance bands playing all together for a day and stuff, and in America it's still kind of new, so I definitely want to do something. I don't know what's happening about it, is it? It's all up in the Prodigy. I think we'd love to do something with Prodigy. It's a really good
1: game. You know, we like being involved in things that we want to do ourselves, really.
0: I mean, when people talk about all the weaknesses of dance music, you know, performing, Prodigy obviously don't suffer from that, but say Orbital and us kind of get, you know, there's no posturing and no, you know, and if we all, you know, the way to get around that is to put, you know, play all together and have a whole night that's like, you know, an old soul rave or something. I think, you know, it's one of the solutions to any of those problems for people.

word is born, know what I'm saying? This is Genghis Khan coming to you live, know what I'm saying? From federal custody behind barbed wire, you know what I'm saying? Word is born, come to represent for my motherfucking man,

0: Just hold it in there and close your eyes and think about seeing the flashlight. No. It's just, you know, think about the magic animal cracker working, and then chew it up, and then open your eyes. And while they've got their eyes closed, of course, she puts the object in her hand,
1: which clatters against her cast, because she'll still have her cast on.
0: So she'll use the other hand. It won't clatter. It'll be a quiet thing. It'll be a powder puff. I don't know what it will be. Don't bug me. So anyway, she's got this unclattering noise. She's got the thing in their hand when they open their mouth and they've eaten the magic animal cracker, which means that they will be able to see the magic invisible wizard.
2: And now, we return to the 1986 holiday classic, Christmas with the California Prunes.

WVT would like to remind you not to drink and drive. It doesn't matter how much you've drunk or where you're going. Alcohol impairs your hand-eye coordination, and operating a motor vehicle while under the influence can be fatal. Do yourself a favor. If you think you might be drunk, you are, and shouldn't be driving.

0: I was in England. That place tested my hygiene issues. You can go to a nice restaurant in England. You go to the bathroom. There's a little cloth towel hanging on a towel ring. It's like, oh, did I accidentally wander into the chef's apartment? I'm gonna wash my hands properly with soap and water and then dry them after a guy who did the quickie rinse. And then get E. coli all over me crumpets. What a fucking perfect accent that was, man. I'm one of those guys who does accents, man. Seriously. Like a lot of Hugh Grant movies, if he gets like laryngitis, I dub in his voice. Because I do accents. You know what I mean?
1: What's up, world? This is Duro. The question was asked me, do I see my future? I see people of all races coming together, spreading love and peace, and you know, just respecting one another and being positive.
2: So first a tango, then a waltz, and finally a ragtime. The star-crossed lovers swoon, intertwined, besotted. They dance to each and every tune. The devil tries to stop them, but his efforts are in vain. He tries to grab the fiddle, but all to no avail. At last, dear friends, at last, the soldier has his day. And when he plays, the devil, with no power left in him, is forced to cavort like a marionette, like a puppet on a string.

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1: No, this is great, Chuck.

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0: There's only one place on the dial you can hear. John Scofield, Greg Oz, Matthew Shipp, The Bad Plus, Ben Ellis, Quincy Jones, Dave Burrell, Matt Lightcap, Paul Blair, Fred Hirschfeld, Ken Craig, Craig Tate, Amanda Monaco, Springfield Joe, Jack, 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Smith, Horace Silver, Chick, Corby, Stan Getz. 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
2: 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It ain't a dead dog, it ain't barking. How can I help you?
3: There are 50 million blank cassettes a year sold in this country, and believe me, they're not being used for dictation. They're being used to copy records. There is no exemption from copyright for home taping, period, without the consent of the owner.
4: What's going on, anyway?
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12: With the power of reproducing information back into our own hands. But the old boundaries between what was my information and what was yours have become confused.
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14: Old technologies get confused with new ones.
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0: 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A song
1: from somebody else's recording.
0: You hear
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0: and put it into
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0: or pick it up.
3: By the way, I don't know how many times I made the obligatory reference to the U.S. copyright law. Copyright law.
4: Our present copyright law was written in 1924. 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But the roots of the law lie back in the 18th century.
5: Just to put it in context, it's pre-radio, really. 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It's pre-television. It's certainly pre-computer. It's pre-modern records. It's pre-compact discs. It's pre-almost everything that we come to look at in modern life as communicating information. One of the major criticisms of a legal system structured in this way is that it does bring copyright law into disrespect, and it brings law generally into disrespect. If one has a system which makes common activities wrong in the eyes of the law, and yet everybody is doing it, then you begin to wonder, is more worthy of respect?
6: You know something?
7: Everything about it is appealing.
6: You know something?
7: Everything the traffic will allow.
6: The people who are listening.
7: Nowhere could you get that happy feeling.
6: You and your daughter.
7: When you are stealing.
6: You don't need any
7: when
6: of this. Just look around. Just ask around. Just see what they're see what they're using tapes for.
8: No, I'm not a fan of that type of thing.
6: The country knows what's happening. Look.
9: I still feel stolen goods.

0: goods, but as long as you accept an art form like stolen goods, but I suppose but as long as you accept an art form like collage, where you take photographs and newspaper clippings and glue them up on a board, I suppose you know that stolen goods is collage.
1: I say that the people out there, when they know that there's another side to this issue, when they know that people like myself, incidentally, let me interrupt myself.
2: On the other hand,
3: 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And if the courts say that a work of art can have no basis in a prior work of art, that would be a very damaging and destructive statement in relationship to the future of art.

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I'm Pete. Good morning. Is there something I can play for you? Give me a call. 231-9888. 231-WUVT. Looking at a little bit of weather today. A little bit of obnoxious weather today. I think, let's see, what do we got here? Naturally, it changed. Chance of showers, fog out there. And changing to a slight chance of showers this afternoon. Right now, it's about 50%, going to about 20%. And we're looking at a high of 77 degrees. Tomorrow's going to get a little nicer and a little warmer. It'll be about 81 tomorrow. And clearing into the afternoon tomorrow. So maybe a little bit of break from the rain. How about some Tracy Chapman? This is off of her self-titled album, Baby, Can I Hold You? Nice sentiment. WUVT.

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I'll get something on the air for you. Got the latest from Swap Meet. This is Sands. 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

The neighbors would call us burnouts and hippies, and Mom would just say, cool. We'd ride around town in a VW bus with bumper stickers saying the fat man rules. We hung frisbees on the tree at Christmas and Bic lighters at Hanukkah too. We named our kitty cat Sugary and the litter box Morning Dew.

But one day all this blissed out hippie life, I guess it got under my skin. One night around my 16th birthday, I said, hey mom, what a long dumb trip it's all been. I pasted up Barry Manilow pictures and dumped out the family bongs. Re-recorded Mama's Live bootleg cassettes with a collection of Billy Ray Cyrus songs. Oh, it was funny up to that point, huh? Sorry. Things had changed in my life. I ran away to the East Coast. I was working at the beach and going up fast. And then came a phone call from Red Rocks, Colorado, that Mama had breathed her last. It seems there'd been an electrical storm at the outdoor concert, and Mama was in the middle port-a-john. There was a bolt of lightning and a methane explosion. And Mama...

Among all the cards and letters at the funeral home, there was one addressed to me. With trembling fingers, I opened it up because I knew what it was going to be. It said, "Mom never told you the truth, son, because the vibes would have been so bad. But you see, you were conceived one night backstage at the Fillmore West. I know because I was there." Signed, Jerry Garcia, your dad.

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Now, Buddy Guy, Breakfast of Champions, Whiskey, Beer, and Wine, WVT.

Lou Reed, Lady Day on WVT. 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Well, say hi to all the folks in Roanoke listening on 101.9. It's nice to have you listening, hopefully a bunch of you. And if there's something anybody wants to hear, give me a call, 231-9888, 231-WVT. Had a request for some Old Crow Medicine Show. 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It's Child of the Mississippi, WVT.

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I'm Pete. Thank you for joining me for my second hour. Take a look at our weather. We got a chance of showers today, mainly after 9 a.m., partly or patchy fog until 11 a.m. Otherwise, partly sunny with a high near 77. Light northeast wind, chance of precipitation 40%. New precipitation amounts of less than a tenth of an inch possible. Now, patchy fog tonight after 10 p.m., partly cloudy with a low around 62. Tomorrow, patchy fog again. 7 a.m. to 10 a.m., otherwise mostly sunny with a high around 81 and a low tomorrow night of around 61. 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How about one more from Deer Tech? 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

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Well, I'm going to be here for about another 45 minutes, and then Juju Swan will be in with the Hickory Dickory Doc Show. If there's something I can play for you, give me a call. 231-9888, 231-WUVT. Wow, it's Randy Newman. Baby, you can leave your hat on. WUVT.

Kate Bush, Them Heavy People on WVT. WVT would like to remind you, don't drink and drive. It doesn't matter how much you've had to drink or where you're going. Alcohol impairs your eye-hand coordination. You get behind the wheel under the influence of alcohol, it can be fatal to you, me, and everyone else. So do us all a favor. If you think you might be drunk, you are. Don't drive. Well, I'll be here for another 15 minutes. Give me a call if there's something you want to hear. 231-9888. 231-WVT. Let's see now. What do we want to do next? How about some Willie Nelson? He's got a new release out. It's nice to hear the age in his voice. It cracks a little more than you expect from Willie, but the new single is really cool. I'll try to get a copy of that. This is from almost 20 years ago. Cover of Stella Blue, WVT.

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They melt into a dream. 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

list with 20 pounds of headlines stapled to his chest. But he cursed me when I proved

Duck inside a mobile with those Memphis Blues again, man. Bob Dylan on WUVT. There was great use of that song in the Fear and Loathing movie, if you've ever seen that. Well, I'm going to slide out of here. I won't be in next week. I'm going to be on the road. So the week after, I will be back. You guys have a great couple weeks, and I'll be back here spinning what you want to hear. 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Let's finish up with little Johnny Cash giving his love to Rose. WVT.

said. 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

0: mind.
1: Good morning. It's Juju Swan. How's everybody doing this morning? It's a little cloudy here on campus, but still a wonderful day, and it is wonderful to be here in the studio. Here, we're not in Squires. We're in a different location for the summer. We're in Hogue Hall, across from Castle Coliseum. But we'll be back in Squires when the students come back. Isn't that wonderful? So I want to tell you that you're listening to WUVT FM 90.7 in Blacksburg, and you're listening to 101.9 FM in Roanoke. And Hickory Dickory Dock is the longest running show in WUVT history. It was started by Linda DeVito of Floyd in the 1980s. Well, students run the station and listeners, you support it. My theme today is fun music. I just pulled out some wonderful music from different parts of our collection, our massive collection of children's music. So let's have fun for the next 2 hours on Hickory Dickory Dock.

We've had some great music this morning. Of course, our friend Rick Kroniak. Hi, Rick. I think you're up in Charlottesville these days. He is the producer and writer and creator of our theme song, Hickory Dickory Dock, from the label One of a Kind Music. After that, we had two songs by the world platinum singer, famous Nancy Cassidy, from her Kids Songs album. She sang Deo and Baby Beluga. We'll have one more of hers. And then Alice in Wonderland, the White Rabbit, from a Disney

I learned to say it in the second grade when I saw Mary Poppins at the Colony Theater in Raleigh, North Carolina. I remember we stood in line literally for hours to see Mary Poppins, but everybody immediately learned to say supercalifragilisticexpialidocious. And we learned to say the word atrocious too. So that was kids' songs. That was from Let's Go to the Movies. So let's have another, a public service announcement, and then we will go with another song from Nancy Cassidy. Do you need to talk? 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

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Nancy Cassidy singing that sweet baby beluga about a baby whale and its mama. The next one is Walt Disney's Supercalifragilisticexpialidocious from Let's Go to the Movies. And Nancy Cassidy again, Apples and Bananas, a song about vowels. 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And then Pinocchio, When You Wish Upon a Star, from that beautiful musical. Okay, so I'm Juju Swan, and this is Hickory Dickory Dock, and I am so glad to be here in the studio this morning. It's just a wonderful place to be at the best radio station on the planet. 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And we are going to give weather after a couple songs. I want to let you know the weather. The time now is 9:25, and I will give the weather at about 9:30. Keep listening. Thank you.

don't forget all your friends. Sometimes we forget to get in touch with our friends. It's always good to give them a call or maybe a quick text or an email. However you like to get in touch, it's great to keep up with your friends. I'm Juju Swan, and I want to say thank you for being a friend, and thank you for being a listener. You're listening to Hickory Dickory Dock, and the person that was the DJ before us, Pete French, has been a DJ at WUVT for 25 years. So next time Pete is on, not next week, but the week after, please give him a call 7 to 9 Saturday morning and thank Pete French for his service to WUVT.

one of the most beautiful melodies, I believe, written by Bob Dylan, Mr. Tambourine Man. That's Circle Gang Folk Music for Kids, a very popular album for Hickory Dickory Dock. We love this album. And let's talk about music spreading kindness. It never hurts to give a kind word, does it? You don't have to be best friends with somebody to give them a smile or a kind word. It really helps. Y'all are amazing listeners, and you're all kind people. Let's spread kindness in the world. I hope I'm spreading a little kindness with you this morning. I'm Juju Swan, and I'm happy to be here. Our wonderful regular DJ, Auntie Keir, is busy this morning, and she asked if I could help out and fill in. I started in Hickory Dickory Dock in 2018 and had loved my career here. And so I get to come back and be on the air on the greatest radio station, not just on the planet, but broadcasting to other planets. Let's have another folk song for children.

then I've heard a new verse where Jackie Paper's daughter comes and meets Puff. So that's cool too, isn't it? A beautiful song. And I promised you the weather. And Juju Swan keeps her promises. Yeah, sorry, it was supposed to be at 9:30. It's now 9:40. But here's the weather for Blacksburg. It's 67 degrees. Amazing, isn't it? It's cloudy. The high is going to be 79 and the low is 64. Rainy conditions expected around 10 a.m., which is getting close, but not very much, only 10%. And the highest temp, 79, will be at 3 this afternoon. Okay, let's see what else. The air quality is very good. It's 29, and that's great. And it is, the wind is only 1 mile per hour. There's some gust at 3 miles, and very little precipitation. So the humidity is 88%, and we have good visibility for our pilots out at the airport, 8 miles, which is great. Y'all, I'm enjoying this music. I hope you are. Thank you for listening. Let's have another one from, let's see where we're at.

What a wonderful world. Willie Nelson. Before that, that's from a Put On Your Green Shoes album from Sony Kids Music. And the one before was from the same album, Put On Your Green Shoes. Let's think about protecting our planet. The Light of the Sun, Richie Havens with Rockapella. So we've had some awesome music this morning. And we do have a public service announcement. What a wonderful world it is when we have this great radio station that's been here since the 1940s. It is so amazing. WUVT 90.7 FM Blacksburg at 101.9. Hey, y'all in Roanoke. All my Roanoke buddies. Hey, it's Juju Swan. It's good to know you're listening. And we do play all over. We broadcast all over this part of Southwest Virginia, and we stream to the planet. www.wuvt.edu. Okay, so we have a public service announcement. 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I think it's wonderful. There's so many great student organizations at Virginia Tech, including this one. So let's keep going with some lovely, lovely music. I'm Juju Swan, your DJ.

That is a Simon and Garfunkel song, but they have captured it on Circle Game Folk Music for Children, and it's a beautiful version sung by a child. I love it. It reminds me of my time in California for some reason, and that other one, the river in the west. Of course, our beautiful river here in the New River Valley, one of the oldest rivers in the world, the New River. But I want to shout out to some of my California friends out in Santa Clara and Pasadena, San Marino, Long Beach, Irvine, San Diego. Shout out to all you wonderful people out west. We get a lot of great children's music from a person who sends us music from California, from a lot of great children's, new children's music. So we're very happy. The California kind of vibe that keeps people and the Disney music out there. We have a huge Disney collection, so we're happy to get CDs wherever we can. And we love our collection of music. Thank you, Linda DeVito, again for starting it. And we want to remember a special person, Fred the Beatle Guy. He's no longer with us, but he loved the Beatles, and it was his birthday this week. So he loved this radio station and was a great supporter. And we thank all of you supporting this station. I'm Juju Swan. Let's keep going with some fabulous music.

It's time for your steak. That was some good Cajun music. Papillon from New Orleans. That was off of that Singing in My Heart by Music for Little People. Sugar, sugar bee. I do love a little Cajun New Orleans style music. Okay, so you are listening to WUVT FM Frequency Modulation 90.7 in Blacksburg and 101.9 in Roanoke. And I want to shout out to everybody listening. Thank you for listening. We are the student-run Go Hokies. Yay, I got to give a little bell ringing for the Hokies. Student-run, Virginia Tech, listener-supported, you. Thank you. We appreciate your support. You support us by listening, spreading the word, and when we have our fundraising, you help us so much. All this beautiful equipment is all thanks to you.

got to play some Americana. We are celebrating the 250th anniversary of our great, great country. Take Me Home, Country Roads was written by Bill Danhoff, Taffy Nevert, and John Denver. And John Denver really, really, this was a huge hit. And it's still such a popular and beautiful and meaningful song to the people of this region. It was actually kind of written about both Western Virginia and West Virginia, but in the song it became West Virginia. So we still like to kind of claim it in our little part of the world here. Beautiful version. Let's have some Americana.

We've been from California dreaming to New York, New York to country roads. I love our country. We have a beautiful, wonderful country with beautiful, wonderful people. And I'm glad to be in this station broadcasting. Aren't we lucky that we have this place? It's great. It's such a blessing to be here. And the students are amazing. How much they know about music. It's just

clubs and groups at Virginia Tech do to serve. They are serving the planet, and they do that even after they graduate from this wonderful university. Okay, New York, New York. Let's change a little bit. I found this album. I assume Auntie Keir found this. It's called Animal Planet, Sing with the Animals, and I'd like to play everything on it. We're only allowed to play three songs from an album. So I'm going to start with Flipper. And someone said to me, "You mean you really have the actual theme song from the TV show?" Yes, I do. So let's give it a try.

you, think what it would mean if I could talk to the animals. Just imagine it, chatting to a chimp in chimpanzee. Imagine talking to a tiger, chatting to a cheetah. Oh, what a neat achievement that would be. If we could talk to the animals, learn their languages, maybe take an animal degree. I'd study elephant and eagle, buffalo and beagle, alligator, guinea pig and flea. I would converse in polar bear and python, and I would curse in fluent kangaroo. If people ask me, can you speak rhinoceros? I'd say, of course. Can't you? If I conferred with our furry friends, man to animal, think of the amazing repartee. If I could walk with the animals, talk with the animals, grunt and squeak and squawk with the animals, and they could talk to me. If I consulted with quadrupeds, think what fun we'd have asking over crocodiles for tea, or maybe lunch with two or three lions, walruses or sea lions. What a lovely place the world would be.

If I spoke slang to orangutans, the advantages any fool on earth could plainly see. Discussing Eastern art and dramas with intellectual llamas, that's a big step forward, you'll agree. I'd learn to speak in antelope and turtle. My Pekingese would be extremely good. If I were asked to sing in hippopotamus, I'd say why notamus, and would. If I could parley with pachyderms, it's a fairy tale worthy of Hans Andersen or Grimm. A man who walks with the animals, talks with the animals, grunts and squeaks and squawks with the animals. Polynesia, just think of it. And they could talk to me.

sorry. I love that. A Meg Moore shout out to you. I'm glad you love it as much as me. The original song was by Steppenwolf. This is Chicken Wolf, and it's Born to be Wild. You could hear him turning on those motorcycles at the end, and that song, oh yeah, that is a great album. We had from that album Rex Harrison, Talk to the Animals, and then before that was the Flipper, Animal Planet, from the actual TV show Flipper, and then Chicken Wolf, Born to be Wild. Aren't we a little wild? Yes, we are. We have to have some fun. And let's have more fun. Let's have more great children's music. I'm Juju Swan. But I forgot, we do have a public service announcement. And I'm a little late. Are you part of a nonprofit looking to announce something on our airwaves? If you would like to submit a public service announcement to be read on air, WUVT, and 90.7 and 101.9 invite you to visit our website and navigate to the Public Service Announcements tab to submit a PSA. 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

0: 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A Monday, Tuesday, Wednesday, Thursday, Friday, Saturday night on the Bayphone overnight.
1: It's a dollar and a dime, it's a dime.
0: He's singing another chorus, but he hasn't.

Well, I hope not. What a great question. What a profound question. I'm Juju Swan, your DJ this morning for Hickory Dickory Dock. We are having so much fun with all these great songs. All right, the best in children's music for the New River Valley, the Roanoke Valley, and beyond. It feels like, what does it feel like? 71. It feels warmer than the actual temperature. That's a new one. It's 70, but it feels like 71. The wind gusts are 5. The wind is 2. The sunset is 8:35 tonight. The visibility for pilots is 9 at the airport. The humidity is 82%. We have a waxing gibbous moon. Our next full moon is in 4 days. And everything's good. Don't see any real problems. The highest temp is going to be at 4. It's going to be 79 degrees. So, cloudy now, but a good day. It's a beautiful day to be outside. So, let's see what we have next. This is an album I haven't seen before, a Laurie Berkner album.

wonderful songs from the Laurie Berkner Band. I Know a Chicken. That's dedicated to Meg Moore. Another chicken song. Onyx the Octopus. And Bumblebee Buzz Buzz. That's dedicated to all you wonderful beekeepers who help us with our honey. You're so sweet. Thank you. Now, we're getting to the end of our show, but we do have a public service announcement. I'm Juju Swan, your DJ, today on Hickory Dickory Dock. 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

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Attention, please. I can deal with the troubled friends with a wave of my hand, this very hand. Please observe me, if you will. I'm Professor Harold Hill, and I'm here to organize a River City Boys band.

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As sure as the Lord made little green apples, and that band's gonna be in uniform. Johnny, Willie, Teddy, Fred. And you'll see the glitter of crashing cymbals. And you'll hear the thunder of rolling drums and the shimmer of trumpets. Tantara! And you'll feel something akin to the electric thrill I once enjoyed when Gilmore, Liberati, Pat Conway, the great creator, W.C. Handy, and John Philip Sousa all came to town on the very same historic day.

It has been a true pleasure to be here in the studio with you today. I'm Juju Swan, sitting in for Auntie Keir. This has been Hickory Dickory Dock, the longest running show in WUVT history. And we present to this music today in honor of all children of the planet. Thank you for listening. 90.7 Blacksburg, WUVT FM, and 101.9 in Roanoke, and we stream to the planets. 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

0: Some Thoughts from John Cleese.
1: Ah, yes, the meaning of life. Well, as one who has often pondered this question, let me help. The answer is twofold. Yes, there is life, and yes, it does have a meaning. Okay? Oh, too general? You want more specifics? Well, I know just who can help. There is a philosopher near you. Talk to her, or him, at your local college or university.
0: A message from the Philosophers of America, celebrating 100 years of thought.

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1: 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Friggin' bring in Thin Lizzy. What's wrong with Thin Lizzy? Tonight, there's gonna be a jailbreak.

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I hope everybody is having a wonderful, wonderful summer evening on this fine day. My name is Finn, and I'll be your lovely college radio host for these next 2 hours. This first hour, we're going to start it off with a bunch of soul and 70s, maybe some 80s in there too, but some songs I've been craving these past few weeks that I haven't got to play, so I'm going to have a pretty chill first hour, and then second hour, we'll move it into some dance, but hope you all enjoy the music. And to start us off, we have Kansas City Express's This Is The Place. Enjoy.

0: 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You just heard Delegation's Oh Honey, and before that, Curtis Mayfield's Move On Up, and before that, Kansas City Express's This Is The Place. Up next, we have a bit more soul and 70s for you, starting off with Marvin Gaye's What's Going On. Enjoy.
1: Solid.

the current conditions at Blacksburg Airport, or Virginia Tech Airport, rather, sorry, are partly cloudy with a temperature of 77 degrees. Tonight it's going to get down to 61 with some patchy fog, and then tomorrow we'll see more of that fog and then some slight chances of thunderstorms, so look out for that. It's only at about 20% right now, but still good to keep an eye on. The high will be 80 tomorrow, and hopefully after that it will balance out a little bit, not get too hot once again. Just double checking here, but for the rest of the following week, it looks to be about the same with lows in the low 60s, low to mid 60s, highs in the high 70s to low 80s, with the only chances of rain coming from Sunday to Tuesday and Wednesday. And then after that, it should be good for a little longer. Hope you all have been enjoying the tunes so far, and apologies for any sound issues that have been present. If you would like to leave a comment for us at the station, feel free to call in, or if you want to recommend us a song to play on air, feel free to do that too. You can reach us at 540-231-9888. Once again, that is 540-231-WUVT. You just heard This Masquerade by George Benson and Marvin Gaye's What's Going On. Up next, we have Confunction's Got to Be Enough. Hope you all enjoy.

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You just heard Hannah Williams and the Affirmations, Late Nights and Heartbreak. Before that, LTD's Love Ballad featuring Jeffrey Osborne. Before that, Ken Function's Got to Be Enough. We'll round out this last 15 minutes of the hour with a bit more similar sounding stuff. Some R&B, some soul, some lovely, lovely music. And then we'll pivot a bit after that into some more dancier summer songs. Hope you all are enjoying the show. If you'd like to call in and leave a comment, feel free. You can do so at 540-231-9888. Once again, that is 540-231-WUVT, the greatest radio station on planet Earth.

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You just heard Roberta Flex and Donny Hathaway's Where's the Love, a recommendation from one of our lovely listeners. Before that, Sade's No Ordinary Love. Before that, Bobby Caldwell's What You Won't Do for Love. I'm sure you're getting a theme here, or sensing a theme here. Before that, LTD's Love Ballad that I can't remember if I played before this last talking segment or not, so figured I'd throw it in there anyway. And we have one more recommendation coming your way by Donny Hathaway and Roberta Flack again. This one titled The Closer I Get to You. After that, we'll move to some dancey songs to round out this next hour and hopefully get some good vibes going your way. Hope you all are having a wonderful summer afternoon and living it up in Blacksburg, in the New River Valley, or wherever you're at in the world right now. Enjoy.

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You just heard Roger Sanchez's Another Chance radio edit. Before that, Stardust's Music Sounds Better With You radio edit. And before that, Madonna's Love Sensation Salutes Infinite Passion remix. All wonderful, wonderful dancey songs with more to come your way here on the greatest radio station on planet Earth. 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

The weather in Blacksburg, Virginia at Virginia Tech Airport is currently a bit overcast, with the temperature being 75 degrees and humidity at 82%. Bit high, and is supposed to be pretty patchy fog tonight with a low of 61, so at least it'll be cooler by then. And into Sunday, we'll see more of that patchy fog with a slight chance of thunderstorms, around 20%, lasting through Sunday night. When we hit Monday, there will be a high of 83. It'll be partly sunny until Monday night, when there's a 50% chance of showers, with similar stuff going on for Tuesday. And then Wednesday, it'll clear up once more, with a high expected to be around 81 and mostly sunny, and then a low of 59 and mostly clear that Wednesday night. So, some crazy little weather events going on the next few days, so good to keep an eye out of if you'll need that umbrella or not. You just heard Porter Robinson's Language, and before that, Ketama's Comes and Goes. Before that, Roger Sanchez's Another Chance, which I actually pronounced right this time. Up next, we have a new one from Frost Children off of their Tweaker Poem EP, inspired by a stalker event they had in New York that shook them up quite a bit. They stayed up for a whole day and night making this EP, and it has been one of my favorites in recent rotation. So up next, we'll play their song Creep, and then some other fun tunes after that. 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

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You just heard Deoro's 5 Hours. Before that, Frost Children's Creep. Some lovely songs. And up next, we're going to have just as lovely tunes. Starting off with Pink Panthress's Girl Like Me to round off these last few minutes. Enjoy.

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My name is Finn. This has been Finn's happy hour for the past 2 hours. I hope you all have enjoyed the tunes. We don't have anybody in the station coming up after me, it seems, at least for a little bit, so we're going to pass it to automation for the foreseeable future. But I hope you all have had a lovely time these past few hours, or a few minutes if you're just tuning in, and continue to enjoy the music from our lovely automation system. Have a wonderful evening. This has been Finn's Happy Hour.

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